Every morning I rise and face the firing squad. Every morning there's one who holds his fire. His dilemma was my system of belief. They fired rounds, but I was seldom in their circle.

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She says, "Hey babe, take a walk on the wild side.

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Even when she was giving head, she says, "Hey babe, take a walk on the wild side." 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

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Mickey Dora is trying to explain to the crowd that what made this race possible is underneath this hood. Take a look at this.

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0: 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You may ride for centuries, but you will get there. You are looking through a book about macaws. How to choose and care for a macaw. Reading is required. In fuchsia, in animal fur, in fake gold, Mexican silver, perfume, and powder you ride. To the end of your sensation, sensibility, imagination, sanity, or desire. You notice the hair and moles
1: each
0: on the back of the neck
1: each hair
0: of the handsome young man
1: each mole
0: sitting in front of you
1: each
0: mole
1: each hair
0: each mole
1: each
0: hair
1: disgusts you
0: each
1: across
0: each,
1: the aisle
0: each
1: lovers
0: each
1: in her
0: each,
1: compact
0: each,
1: she narrows
0: each,
1: his
0: each,
1: image
0: each
1: a mote in her eye
0: each
1: he makes
0: each,
1: crude jokes
0: each,
1: about
0: each,
1: the people
0: eye,
1: walking
0: each,
1: by
0: each, each,
2: no,
0: each,
1: you never
0: each,
1: smile
2: each,
1: you are a victim of the noise
0: each,
1: the noise has
0: each,
1: no god
0: each
3: The stations arrive before or after the conductor announces them. You are not sure why. At one time, the name came directly after the stop, but then you noticed the station was announced so far in advance you could not remember its name by the time it actually arrived. You are afraid to ask the conductor, or you can't get his attention, or he doesn't understand your question. You close the book, cross your hands, and look into the dark light of your ring.
0: You like your rings. You like the gems, stones. You are glamorous and capricious and rich, perhaps, or you are running all the time from your persistent and consumptive interests.
1: Each mole.
0: Shoes particularly interest you at this time. They seem to signal upcoming reversals in attitude, the direction of the weather, belief in magic, symbolism, a decline, or simply an obsession with what is natural, physical, and knowledge. The men on this train have beards. Their beards match the color of their pubic hair and their eyes. They worry about shoes. They replace and destroy slips of

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You give him the paper. 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

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You are now freeing yourself from the limitations of the past. Your mind is free to seek new solutions to the situations and experiences in your life. And you are guided always with the wisdom that is within. And the beauty, the joy of the scene, the experiences that you're going through is lifting your spirits and cleansing your mind.

so that if at this time there is any nerve, any organ, or any system of your body that may not be functioning as it should, I say this to you. Every nerve, every organ, every system of your body will function in peace, harmony, and health beginning now, as it should. For your personal connection with infinite being and infinite intelligence is substantial enough to yield you an immediate healing. For you are a child of the universe with a right to be here. Your brain is now relaxed, the right and the left side. 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

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You are beginning to enter into a higher

As I continue to speak to you, you will begin to be aware of yourself going higher and higher into new levels of mind, free of the consciousness of the past. Daily, your mind begins to move more freely, free of the negative thinking of the past. From this day forward, whenever a negative thought, a negative worry, a fear attempts to gain your attention, to consume your mind, all that you need to do to release it from your mind, to enter into a state of peace, is to change your thinking by taking one long, slow, deep breath in through your nose. And as you slowly exhale all the air from your body, you will mentally repeat to yourself, I let go and trust. I trust and let go. Deeper now into a state of relaxation. As I count you from 8 to 1, 8, your body goes 10 times more deeply.

next track is one of my favorite tracks actually lately, and we found a second copy in our collection we have in our basement, and I was really happy but also like really fucked about it because I paid like a lot of money for

I sit and watch the A6 pass through the widescreen of the bus. From Peel Park through to Pendleton. I can't be sure it's real life or a movie of my past life. I can't be sure I'm moving or that the turbulence is real. Or whether the world we built is finally crashing down. This pain, while always dull, is often overbearing. This pain, while often dull, is something I cannot let go. The last bastion in which we are still woven side by side. I know that you must leave now, but every step you take tears you away from the seams which we embraced. I can't be sure I'm moving or that the turbulence is real. Whether the world we built is finally crashing down. You gave me so many pieces of myself. I don't know what to do with them now that you're gone. I don't know how they work or how they're meant to sit. I have to paint my own face or now to go and face the world. There's no one to fall into when I do decay. But when the paint smears into rubble and dismay. We accumulate lives like cats in reverse, and each and every one is etched into our skin like a patchwork quilt, for better or for worse. A car crash in slow motion, I have to watch you leave. My eyes are not my own, they have belonged to another and I've grown too attached. All of me pleads that you don't walk away too fast. I know that you must leave now, but all of me pleads that you don't walk away too fast. I know that you must leave now, but all of me pleads that you don't walk away too fast.

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Rome, Paris, London, Cairo, Cape Town, Bangkok, Hong Kong, Los Angeles. Bangkok again. Cartagena for ceviche and a swim. I want to watch you sleeping and get high off how beautiful you are. I don't want this life anymore. I don't want to see that big black dog in the corner of my room every night. I want to tan naked with you right next to me. Also naked.

Martin on the mic. So, little promo for Saturday 25th. We organize an evening, Deviant Spectrum, a collaboration with Nicole here that played the past hour, and Oko DJ Pussy Nightmare, and the Construction Club, Isabel from Club Bureau, used to work there, that create the structure. There is a workshop, ASD Clinic by Fitness, and a ritual opening by Oko DJ. There is a live of Yura, Golche, Scratchlar, Toya, Delazi, Fitness, Gertia Deladio, Mortimer du Baton, and DJ set by Rama and Ajib in the night. Scenography by AATB Studio. And in the morning till 12 Sunday, there is Aya 33, Don Cashew, and Endoblis doing a DJ set in the Shed Alley. Come by, it's gonna be a heap of fun. Have a nice ride.

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What's the reason?

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The insects are too. Birds, frogs, the kingdom of spiders, all prophecy, all allegory. The skyscrapers are on fire. I stay tuned in, but the radio only plays a voice in the distance that is all but shrouded in static. The voice asks for help or advises on where to go for safety.

frightening, and the room reflects nothing but the kind of nothing that happens before fingers from many hands press through the wooden slats, covering the windows, alerting you there is no escape. The threat is all around you. Sincerely yours.

centers of consciousness. Sound bursts in four fractions and fractured frames sweep by as life in collage storms.